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0: 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From the MB Tractor Weather Center, here's Maine's total weather from Channel 8.
1: Partly sunny skies today with afternoon highs in the lower to mid-60s. Cloudy with a chance for nighttime showers. Lows around 60. Early morning showers tomorrow. Cloudy throughout the day. Columbus Day highs in the mid-60s.
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4: Hi there, and welcome to Community Connections, heard weekly statewide on the Binney Media radio stations of Maine. I'm Leif Erickson, and as always, we focus on the institutions, organizations, and people that work to make our lives better here in Maine. In 2026, the stigma around the topic of mental health has largely evaporated, but to take our mental well-being seriously, we require organizations that actively work to promote good mental health and offer pathways to counseling and treatment. One such organization doing this work statewide every day is Sweetser, and joining us once again here on the program is Justin Chenette, Chief Communications Officer for Sweetser. Welcome back to the program.
5: Thanks for having me.
4: Always a pleasure to have you here. Now, for those just tuning in, you and I were talking just before we cracked the mics here. There's always new information, always people learning about what Sweetser does. You know, there's pretty good name recognition, I think, but maybe people don't have a very good grasp on what you do. And there are many things that you do, but how would you describe the organization and who do you serve here in Maine?
5: Absolutely. So Sweetser's been around since the 1800s, believe it or not. We started out as a children's orphanage in the early 1800s and have really been evolving to meet the ever-changing behavioral health needs of Mainers and Maine families ever since. Last year alone, we served over 12,000 children and adults. It really speaks to the need that's across the state. But we envision a world where mental health stigma is eliminated and access to treatment and recovery is possible for all. And we do that through a whole host of different programs and services. We reach every corner of the state of Maine. We have walk-in clinics in Brunswick, Lewiston, and Sanford where you can walk in off the street without an appointment and get same-day access to care, much like for your physical health. We're the largest provider of mobile crisis services, meaning we come to you no matter where you're at. So if you dial 988, the National Suicide and Crisis Hotline, you might be in touch with local providers like Sweetser, where we come to you, help de-escalate the situation, and connect you to treatment and support. So we do a whole host of things. I think there's like a dozen or so different programs and services that we offer. But I think it comes down to if you need help when you need it, Sweetser's there.
4: Yeah, I mean, people think of, they think therapy, they think counseling, but there's so much more than that, isn't there?
5: There's so much more. And I feel like one thing that's particularly meaningful is we're the largest organization that employs peers, which means individuals with lived experience with a mental health or recovery challenge. And that's important because that fosters more authentic conversation and connection. So when you're going through and you're struggling with your emotions and your feelings and your mental health, to have somebody who's been there, done that, and has been on the other side of that in a very positive way and can showcase how that's possible for you and provide a little hope, that's very impactful. So to be able to walk into our free peer support center in Brunswick where you can just foster that community connection that you need during your treatment journey, that's meaningful. The fact that you can call our 24/7 free peer support line if you're spiraling at 2 a.m. and you just need someone to talk to and unload your feelings and emotions with, that's there. And so I feel like a lot of times people are leaning on those free resources right now because maybe they don't have access to support in their area. And so those free support lines, those free resources that we mentioned are absolutely critical.
4: Yeah. And these are folks, like you said, that have not only talked the talk, but have walked the walk in many cases.
5: Absolutely.
4: Now, one thing that we can say is one great thing universally when it comes to good mental health is laughter. Laughter is the best medicine. We've heard the cliche, but yeah, we're kind of putting words into motion here with a pretty big fundraising event coming up later in October. Tell us about Smiles for Sweetser.
5: It's our second annual Smiles for Sweetser comedy show. Luckily, we were able to organize it with the station's help. And so Friday, October 23rd at 7 o'clock at the Portland Italian Heritage Center. And we're so excited that there's four comedians who really care about mental health. So they're going to be on the stage sharing in our laughter for all for a great cause. So we have Judy Sloan, we have Leonard Kimball, we have Jolanda Logan, Mark Turcott, all kinds of individuals that, again, are just so funny. They're so humorous. And again, this is just going to be a fun night out. There's free popcorn if you attend. That's a great benefit. But we do find that, as you mentioned, The mental health benefits are significant. So it uplifts our mood when we share in laughter with others. It reduces our stress. It is a great coping mechanism, and it fosters social connection. So it brings people together all for a great cause. So we're really excited about it.
2: Yeah, tell us a little bit about some of the comedians that are performing that night and maybe their connection to Sweetser's mission.
5: Absolutely. So Jody, she grew up and had a knack for finding humor in the darkest corners of our life. And I feel like that's something that we all probably share, right? We've all struggled with various things. And so sometimes it's important to almost use that as a mirror to sort of like laugh at ourselves and find the funny in the mundane. And Jody does that. And so we're really excited about her commentary on life. So she does that very well. Mark Turcotte, who's a familiar name in many radio circles. He's a lifelong New Englander, has done a lot of different things in the comedy space. He's the founder of the Main Event Comedy and Bricks and Bridges Comedy Fest. So all kinds of things. He's been all across the country. So we're really excited that Mark is a part of this event.
2: Yep, full disclosure, he's an old colleague of mine from about 20 years ago.
5: Well, so, then that's worth the price of admission right there.
2: No, good guy, Mark.
5: And then we have Jolanda Logan. She's performed all throughout New England. She draws on, again, life experiences from marriage and motherhood and, again, the absurdities of everyday life. That sort of makes the comedy even more meaningful because we can all laugh at ourselves. So we're excited that she's a part of it. And then somebody who's very familiar, particularly in the L.A. area, the Lewiston area, Leonard Kimball. He was originally from Chicago, but now he lives in Auburn. And he really helps with the comedy scene. He helps organize comedy events, and we're really excited to have him share the stage with us. So we have four powerhouse comedians. Again, we had this event last year, four different comedians. They were such a hit. It's going to be a hit again this year.
2: So people buy their ticket. They get the laughter. They get the popcorn, the night of entertainment. How does that support impact Sweetser and the people you serve?
5: Absolutely. So all the money that we raise with this event and all of the events that Sweetser organizes goes to a couple things. Number one, we find that there's so many individuals that fall through the cracks of the system. And so no Mainer should be turned away from healthcare because they can't afford the cost of treatment and support. And so we provide over $1 million worth of care every single year to children and families who desperately need care. And that just speaks to the need, but it also speaks to our values as an organization that we really have to raise money in order to make that a reality. In the moment, we're also in the midst of a capital campaign. We are trying to build Maine's first youth psychiatric residential treatment facility. I know that's a long name. That's a long title. And there's a lot of acronyms in behavioral health, but simplistically, it's a home for hope for Maine at-risk youth who have no other place to go. Maybe they're languishing in emergency rooms because there's no other place for them that's therapeutic. Maybe they're being sent out of state as far away as Oklahoma or Florida because there's no such facility in the state of Maine. Or maybe they're just on a wait list and families don't know where to turn. This facility is going to be a game changer for Maine families. We're trying to build it on our Saco campus. We hope to open next year. We just started construction this summer. But in order to make it a reality, we got to raise the funds in order to build it.
2: So the vision is completely in place. It's just a matter of funding.
5: Absolutely. It always comes down to that, right?
2: Yeah.
5: And luckily, you know, the state, the legislature, the governor helped us with $5.4 million, but it's a $7.9 million project. So every dollar, every cent is that we're raising really is going to go to something so meaningful. It's going to be a long-lasting legacy that people can be a part of. So even though you're buying a comedy ticket, you're going to have a fun night out, it's going to be so much more than that.
2: Yeah, well, we certainly will keep tabs on that in the coming couple of years and certainly hoping that some major progress is made in that goal.
5: Yeah.
2: Now, last time you were with us, we discussed your free workplace training programs.
5: Yes.
2: And this maybe is something that if you're in a corporate environment, a work environment, maybe an overlooked thing about mental health on the job, maybe something that I don't want to say we sweep it under the rug, but when it comes to the usual employee benefits, maybe it's the one that's not publicized so much. But there are ways out there that people can help create a better environment at work when it comes to promoting good mental health. How do these trainings work, and what is their focus?
5: Absolutely. And we are hearing from a lot of different employers, a lot of businesses, where employees are really saying this needs to be a benefit. This needs to be something of focus. So to focus on mental health and your own mental health and the mental health of your colleagues and your coworkers. We've had a number of businesses that have come to us where they've had various tragedies occur, whether with their coworkers or with the clients or customers that they serve. So we can be there to help. And so part of that is providing trainings that we call QPR. It's just a fancy way to say it's a suicide prevention training. So it's looking at ways to recognize the signs and also have those difficult conversations. You know, oftentimes you don't know where to start. You kind of know something's quite off with somebody, maybe somebody that you're working with or maybe somebody that you work for. But you don't know quite how to broach the topic. You don't quite know. You don't want to say the wrong thing necessarily. And this is not your wheelhouse, right? You're not necessarily have a clinical background. I don't have a clinical background, but we also want to be there to support those in our life, whether at work or at home. And so these trainings can just break it down to its most simplistic level: how to start the conversation, how to broach the topic, and then how to connect folks to support. And so part of that is just destigmatizing the conversation. So whether you're a small business owner, whether you're an educational institution, whether you're a civic group who's looking to learn more and to really connect your colleagues, your members, your folks that you work with these tools, and I really view it as like a mental health toolbox, if you will, we can provide that. So you can reach out to us and we'd be happy to schedule something. And we also have trainings for everyday folks that want to learn more themselves, specifically on various topics related to behavioral health, but also just your general well-being. It could be anything as simplistically as breathing exercises to help you de-stress. I think we can all learn coping strategies that, yes, that help us in our everyday life, because we can all struggle. You may not view it through the lens of mental illness, but you know, if you see a therapist on a regular basis, that's your mental health, right?
2: Yeah. We're talking with Justin Chenette from Sweetser. You can find out more about them at sweetser.org here on this week's Community Connections. And one thing that I remember we discussed last time we talked about the workplace trainings, you know, I think we picture in our head a typical workplace, say like the sitcom The Office. It's the same people coming in every day in the same shared space. But workplaces are just not like that anymore. There's a lot of isolation on the job. And let's face it, a lot of people are living more isolated lives these days in general. And that's really part of that whole equation, isn't it?
5: Isolation is, it can be so destructive to your mental illness. And we see that living in a rural state in Maine, where there might be seniors who are disconnected from either social services or community activities because they might live in a rural area. Maybe their spouse passed away. Maybe they don't have a family in their life. And so, you know, finding ways to foster that connection is so meaningful. If you're in a workplace situation, you know, it's particularly if you're, you know, in a job where it takes you out of the office and you're out and about, you know, we find that there's a lot of different industries where maybe you're a truck driver and you're by yourself on a regular basis. That can be detrimental. You may not think that that's detrimental to your mental illness, but we have heard from various folks in different fields that you may not normally associate with having a conversation around mental illness. It might be construction, for instance. It might be oil truck drivers. There might be oil delivery drivers. There's lots of different fields where you might be alone for a long period of time, and that connection can be a make or break moment for you. You never know who's really struggling, not just in the workplace, but at home. And so to be able to recognize the signs and symptoms, to be able to have those conversations is meaningful. And so not just training, but also just ongoing. What does ongoing support look like? And making sure people know, who do you turn to for support? That can feel like a barrier in and of itself. What number do I call? What is the program and service that's available? There's lots of information out there, but it sometimes can feel like it's a mountain to climb to know, I don't know what I need, but I just know I need help. And that's where we can come in.
2: Now, tell us a little bit about it. And we were talking about this before we came on the air, just in terms of awareness of resources available really at the drop of a hat. One is that three-digit phone number, and maybe not a lot of people know about this yet, although certainly moves have been made to try to publicize it, but there's always people learning about this. Tell us about that 988 number.
5: HOPE has a three-digit number, and that's 988. You can text or call 24/7. Think about it as the mental health version of 911, right? We're so accustomed to calling 911 when there's a physical health or public safety emergency. But when you're struggling emotionally, when you're feeling overwhelmed, or maybe you have intense feelings of hopelessness, you can call or text 988 24/7. And if you need someone to be with you in person, you know, let's say in-person crisis support, you may be connected with local providers like Sweetser. And again, as I mentioned, we're the largest provider of mobile crisis services. So you may dial 988 and it's determined that you need, you know, immediate crisis support. We come to you. We'll be dispatched. Our team, who's, you know, caring and compassionate and understanding, will come to you to work with you and connect you to support. And you don't have to wait till things reach a breaking point. And I think this is important because sometimes people feel like, you know, I haven't reached the point where I feel like I want to harm myself or others, but I know I'm in a dark place, right? That's reason enough
2: or
5: to reach out.
2: Other people need this before I need it, you know?
5: Oh, absolutely. And I think as Mainers too, we feel like we want to be independent. We want to be self-reliant. And that's totally understandable. But we also have to look after ourselves. And I think that's important. And so, you know, if you're feeling hopelessness, if you're feeling overwhelmed, if you're feeling like you can't handle emotions on your own, support is available. It's important to know that you're never alone. And I always say, just when in doubt, reach out. What's the worst thing that can happen? A supportive friend is basically answering the call and is going to walk you through next steps. It's going to be there to listen to you. And that can be a huge thing.
2: We've talked about phone numbers. We've talked about your website, sweetser.org. But let's talk a little more about the brick and mortar of what you do. A couple of years ago, I happened to be on hand when you opened one of your Hope and Healing Centers in Sanford. What exactly are these facilities? Where are they located? And what can people get from them?
5: I love these Hope and Healing Centers. This is really the future of behavioral health that we're seeing, not just in the state of Maine and trying to expand this service across the state of Maine, but really across the country. And it's called CCBHC. It's Certified Community Behavioral Health Clinic. No one's going to remember that. That's why we call them Hope and Healing Centers. And that's more fun. Who wants to go to a clinic? You want to go to a Hope and Healing Center, right? These are really like, think about it as like urgent care for your mental health, right? You're accustomed to going in and walking in for care for your physical health, not so much for your mental health. We're changing that narrative. So you can walk in off the street to any of our walk-in Hope and Healing Centers without an appointment and get same-day access to care coordination that same day. So that's meaningful. Because when you realize, when you're at the point where you know you need help, if you have any barriers to accessing treatment and support, that's only going to exacerbate what you're experiencing, and it's going to probably prevent you from continuing on with that treatment journey. When you decide you need help, that's when we need to be there for them. And so these Hope and Healing Centers, Monday through Friday, you know, regular business hours, you can walk in off the street. And I think that's really important. So there's services like outpatient therapy, targeted case management, psychiatric services, medication-assisted treatment. Again, a lot of fancy lingo to say, if you need help, if you don't know what you need, they're there to help you.
2: It's one-stop shopping.
5: One-stop shopping. I love it.
2: Now, we talked earlier in the segment about, you know, the cost of doing business for you, and you have this capital campaign for the goals that you want to achieve over the next couple of years. Our Smiles for Sweetser show, which we'll give another plug before we wrap up today, is just one way of raising money. But you have other fundraising events throughout the year. Tell us about some of those.
5: We just had our Sweetser auction and gala. We've been doing it for 34 years. We just raised $600,000, but don't let that stop you from giving more, right? So that's just a drop in the bucket from what we have to continue to raise. Piece of the pie. But we had over 550 people show up to Brick South. That's one event that we love to do. We have a live and silent auction, a live band, you name it. That's always in September at Brick South on Thompson's Point. We always do a golf tournament at Dune Grass in Old Orchard Beach in June. And then we have lots of different, I would call smaller scale events like benefit concerts. We'll have a concert at Aura in December where we'll have the band Higher Ground play some soulful hits. I always like to have fun with the fundraising, like put the fun back into fundraising a little bit. If you know you're having a nice night out, it's less around fundraising. And it's more about enjoying yourself around people that you care about. And the fact that you're able to make a meaningful difference in someone's life is sort of the cherry on top of that.
2: Now, if somebody out there in the community says, you know, I'm really into what Sweetser's doing, I want to find a way to help. Maybe they want to organize like a ski race or some other charity event. What should they do?
5: Giving@sweetser.org is our email address. We'd love to hear from you. You can also visit us at sweetser.org and see all of our upcoming events. But reaching out to us, if you want to organize

0: and making a big difference in the lives of families in need.
1: I said ski race because I'm secretly manifesting. I'm a skier. I would totally do a ski race.
2: Okay, so. I love that
1: there
2: idea.
1: There we go. Yes. Got to start with a kernel here, you know?
0: Ski for sweetser.
1: I love it. All right. Somebody make it happen out there. Let's ask for those that might want to give time or talent. Are there volunteer opportunities at Sweetser right now? And what's the greatest area of need?
0: Absolutely. We love our volunteers, particularly when you're connected with maybe a civic group, a business or organization. So maybe it's like getting your colleagues together and doing a day of action on our Saco campus is one example. It could be planting a hope garden at our Brunswick clinic. There's lots of ways to make a difference and make an impact at Sweetser. I think you mentioned, you know, organizing, you know, fundraising events. That's another way, you know, to give back. If you just know that you care about mental health and reducing stigma, we'll plug you right into something where you'll enjoy it, you'll have fun, and you'll have fun with other folks making a big difference. But you'll see us out in the community. We are at lots of different events across the state as well. So you'll see a lot of our tabling events. Come by, say hello. And if that's something of interest too, we'd love to, again, spread the word about the resources like the 988 number and other free resources for folks to get connected to care that's meaningful.
1: Let's just review one more time the specifics of the comedy show while we still have a little bit of time. Smiles for Sweetser are coming up on October 23rd at the Italian Heritage Center just off Congress Street in Portland.
0: Absolutely. So, and we have four comedians. They are dynamos. They are fantastic. They're hilarious. Jody Sloan, Jolanda Logan, Mark Turcotte, and Leonard Kimball. New England comedians, but they've had national exposure for different things, and they're just going to be wonderful up on that stage. Holly Noonan, the great Holly Noonan, is going to join me on the stage as emceeing this fun event. You can get tickets at comedytickets.org. It's 18 plus show. There's free popcorn for everyone who attends. If that's an added bonus, there'll be a silent auction as well. A fun photo booth, lots of fun activities for everybody. But you know what? It's just a great cause, great night out. And you know what? We need more laughter. We need more humor in our life, particularly right now. And I feel like we're bringing a little more joy into people's lives with this event.
1: Lots to dissect here. We've learned a lot, as we always do when you join us. Justin Chenette, Chief Communications Officer with Sweetser, online at sweetser.org. Hope there's a whole lot of laughs coming up on October 23rd at the Italian Heritage Center.
0: See you there.
1: All right. This has been Community Connections. I'm Leif Erickson. Our research assistant is Carly Kranz. We thank you for spending some time with us. 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
3: Up here, having a baby means knowing how long the drive is. Labor and delivery closed in one town, then another. Now it's 2 hours in February on a road that isn't plowed yet. And everybody's got a story about somebody who didn't make it in time. It's about to get worse. The largest Medicaid cut in American history is coming for rural hospitals, and Mainers were already hanging on by a thread. Susan Collins cast the deciding vote to advance those cuts and then refused to reverse them 7 times. Now, more hospitals are closing, and tens of thousands of Mainers are at risk of losing their coverage, all because Susan Collins couldn't say no to Donald Trump. Troy Jackson will stand with Maine families struggling to keep coverage within reach. With Troy Jackson, Maine can be a place where a healthcare bill does not stand between families and better days ahead. Where a baby can be born at a hospital nearby and born into a future it deserves. Paid for by ABPAC, AmericanBridgePAC.org, not authorized by any candidate or candidate's committee. ABPAC is responsible for the content of this advertising.
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3: From the MB Tractor Weather Center, here's Maine's total weather from Channel 8.
4: Partly sunny skies today with afternoon highs in the lower to mid-60s. Cloudy with a chance for nighttime showers. Lows around 60. Early morning showers tomorrow. Cloudy throughout the day. Columbus Day highs in the mid-60s.
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I think most realize that on stage she wore wigs, but what I only learned recently was she did a lot of the styling on those wigs herself and alterations and things like

0: like that. Some just know what they want and they go for it. Leif Erickson with you. Good Sunday morning. In Excess on the way. Denise Williams as well. It's all part of this No Repeat Weekend.
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9: 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Labor and delivery closed in one town, then another. Now it's 2 hours in February on a road that isn't plowed yet. And everybody's got a story about somebody who didn't make it in time. It's about to get worse. The largest Medicaid cut in American history is coming for rural hospitals, and Mainers were already hanging on by a thread. Susan Collins cast the deciding vote to advance those cuts and then refused to reverse them 7 times. Now, more hospitals are closing and tens of thousands of Mainers are at risk of losing their coverage. All because Susan Collins couldn't say no to Donald Trump. Troy Jackson will stand with Maine families struggling to keep coverage within reach. With Troy Jackson, Maine can be a place where a healthcare bill does not stand between families and better days ahead. Where a baby can be born at a hospital nearby and born into a future it deserves. Paid for by ABPAC, AmericanBridgePAC.org, not authorized by any candidate or candidates committee. ABPAC is responsible for the content of this advertising.
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1: Look at all those colors. 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
1: I'm Kenny Chinquette, and I'm running for Maine State Senate in Westbrook, Windham, Raymond, Casco, and Frye Island. 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
7: From the MB Tractor Weather Center, here's Maine's total weather from Channel 8.
8: Partly sunny skies today with afternoon highs in the lower to mid-60s. Cloudy with a chance for nighttime showers. Lows around 60. Early morning showers tomorrow. Cloudy throughout the day. Columbus Day highs in the mid-60s.
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We play a lot of Grammy winners on this station, but not nearly as many Oscar winners. 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

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Mark Farner, Mel Shocker, Don Brewer, Grand Funk's Original Three. They're all still alive and playing, but just not together. I don't think they ever will again. 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

107.5 Frank FM, 80s, 90s, and more with the Bengals on this no-repeat weekend. So I'm the kind that I will go into the paper store if I need to stock up on gift wrap and other type things. I'm usually a frequent flyer there during the holidays. Well, did you know the paper store is now Uncharted? Yeah, and they've got a grand opening coming up soon at the main mall in South Portland. However, they're already kind of in that soft opening mode. We're actually going to give you a sneak peek.

0: at the new Uncharted store, Main Mall, coming up on Wednesday. Frank will have a live broadcast from 1 to 3, so we'll get to know all the cool stuff that they've got going on. I know they have greatly upsized their space there, so can't wait to check that out with you. We'll have the Frank Wheel of Prizes and the $100,000 cheat sheets. It'll be fun. Come and see me on Wednesday, starting at 1 o'clock at the Main Mall at the new Uncharted. Around the corner, it's Glass Tiger. We'll hear from Culture Club as well on your no-repeat weekend.
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4: Up here, having a baby means knowing how long the drive is. Labor and delivery closed in one town, then another. Now it's 2 hours in February on a road that isn't plowed yet. And everybody's got a story about somebody who didn't make it in time. It's about to get worse. The largest Medicaid cut in American history is coming for rural hospitals, and Mainers were already hanging on by a thread. Susan Collins cast the deciding vote to advance those cuts and then refused to reverse them 7 times. Now, more hospitals are closing, and tens of thousands of Mainers are at risk of losing their coverage. All because Susan Collins couldn't say no to Donald Trump. Troy Jackson will stand with Maine families struggling to keep coverage within reach. With Troy Jackson, Maine can be a place where a healthcare bill does not stand between families and better days ahead. 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
2: From the MB Tractor Weather Center, here's Maine's total weather from Channel 8.
3: Partly sunny skies today with afternoon highs in the lower to mid-60s. Cloudy with a chance for nighttime showers. Lows around 60. Early morning showers tomorrow. Cloudy throughout the day. Columbus Day highs in the mid-60s.
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The lead singer on this song, Paul Carrick, is actually the answer to one of our questions coming up on Tuesday morning during the $1,000 Minute. Be advised,

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We still have all five original Aerosmith members. They'll be celebrating that just in a few weeks in L.A. with their first performances in years. Of course, this group had a wonderful run. So did all of their successor bands. But only Bill Kreutzmann, Mickey Hart, and Tompkins Stanton are left from the Grateful Dead. 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

0: 107.5 Frank FM, 80s, 90s, and more. Michael Cimbello. Well, Patriots taking on the Raiders this afternoon down in Foxborough. Let's hope the Drake May of last week shows up once again. And very special moment coming up during halftime. They'll honor maybe the most famous foot in New England sports, that of Adam Vinatieri, who, of course, got into a Canton earlier this summer, the Football Hall of Fame. So he will get his Patriots honor coming up later on this afternoon. Certainly one of the all-time greats. Huey Lewis in the news in mere moments. Tina Turner, too, if you keep it right here on Frank's No Repeat Weekend.
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2: Up here, having a baby means knowing how long the drive is. Labor and delivery closed in one town, then another. Now it's 2 hours in February on a road that isn't plowed yet, and everybody's got a story about somebody who didn't make it in time. It's about to get worse. The largest Medicaid cut in American history is coming for rural hospitals, and Mainers were already hanging on by a thread. Susan Collins cast the deciding vote to advance those cuts and then refused to reverse them 7 times. Now, more hospitals are closing, and tens of thousands of Mainers are at risk of losing their coverage, all because Susan Collins couldn't say no to Donald Trump. Troy Jackson will stand with Maine families struggling to keep coverage within reach. With Troy Jackson, Maine can be a place where a healthcare bill does not stand between families and better days ahead. Where a baby can be born at a hospital nearby and born into a future it deserves. Paid for by ABPAC, AmericanBridgePAC.org, not authorized by any candidate or candidates committee. ABPAC is responsible for the content of this advertising.
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1: I'm Kenny Chinquette, and I'm running for Maine State Senate in Westbrook, Windham, Raymond, Casco, and Frye Island. 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Yeah.

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9: From the MB Tractor Weather Center, here's Maine's total weather from Channel 8.
10: Partly sunny skies today with afternoon highs in the lower to mid-60s. Cloudy with a chance for nighttime showers. Lows around 60. Early morning showers tomorrow. Cloudy throughout the day. Columbus Day highs in the mid-60s.
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Well, this is it, the official last day of fair season in Maine. Last day of the Freiburg Fair. Get that fried dough while you still can. REO Speedwagon on 107.5 Frank FM.

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0: 107.5 Frank FM, Alana Miles on this No Repeat Weekend. Her fellow countrywoman, Alanis Morissette, making some news. She's actually putting out a holiday-themed album. That'll be out in early November, and I guess she's got an interesting collaboration on an original song that she wrote with Brandi Carlile and Steve Martin. I would have to guess Steve Martin will bring either banjo to the table, or maybe there's some funny jokes in the song. I'm going to guess probably the former. Steve Martin's actually a really good banjo player. I've seen him live play banjo before. It's kind of fun. Around the corner, Bruce Springsteen, Madonna, and more. Keeping it no repeat on this No Repeat Weekend.
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3: Up here, having a baby means knowing how long the drive is. Labor and delivery closed in one town, then another. Now it's 2 hours in February on a road that isn't plowed yet. And everybody's got a story about somebody who didn't make it in time. It's about to get worse. The largest Medicaid cut in American history is coming for rural hospitals. And Mainers were already hanging on by a thread. Susan Collins cast the deciding vote to advance those cuts and then refused to reverse them. 7 times. Now, more hospitals are closing, and tens of thousands of Mainers are at risk of losing their coverage. All because Susan Collins couldn't say no to Donald Trump. Troy Jackson will stand with Maine families struggling to keep coverage within reach. With Troy Jackson, Maine can be a place where a healthcare bill does not stand between families and better days ahead. Where a baby can be born at a hospital nearby and born into a future it deserves. Paid for by AB PAC, AmericanBridgePAC.org, not authorized by any candidate or candidates committee. AB PAC is responsible for the content of this advertising.
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0: From the MB Tractor Weather Center, here's Maine's total weather from Channel 8.
12: Partly sunny skies with afternoon highs in the lower to mid-60s. We'll see increasing clouds tonight, a chance that we could see a few showers. Temperatures around 50. Showers tomorrow morning, cloudy skies, some breaks of sunshine in the afternoon, highs in the mid-60s.
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You've got some pull at Motown if you can get the Temptations to sing backing vocals on your record. Rick James had that pull. 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

107.5 Frank FM, 80s, 90s, and more. Whitney Houston here on this No Repeat Weekend. Good Sunday morning. I'm Leif Erickson. Well, thanks to all who aligned the streets for the big pumpkin parade yesterday in Damariscotta. Thanks to the organizers for having us yesterday.

0: And again, always love being a part of these awesome Maine fall events. And of course, today, the big one, it's coming. The Pumpkin Boat Regatta right there on the river. That'll get underway at noon at the Pumpkin Fest. If you want to find out more, go to MainePumpkinFest.com as the celebration continues into tomorrow. I believe tomorrow they've got the big pumpkin drop that'll get underway at 11. Sometimes just dropping things out of the sky is a whole lot of fun, especially pumpkins. Don Henley, Michael Jackson, and more keeping this no-repeat weekend flowing next.
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11: Up here, having a baby means knowing how long the drive is. Labor and delivery closed in one town, then another. Now it's 2 hours in February on a road that isn't plowed yet. And everybody's got a story about somebody who didn't make it in time. It's about to get worse. The largest Medicaid cut in American history is coming for rural hospitals, and Mainers were already hanging on by a thread. Susan Collins cast the deciding vote to advance those cuts and then refused to reverse them 7 times. Now, more hospitals are closing, and tens of thousands of Mainers are at risk of losing their coverage. All because Susan Collins couldn't say no to Donald Trump. Troy Jackson will stand with Maine families struggling to keep coverage within reach. With Troy Jackson, Maine can be a place where a healthcare bill does not stand between families and better days ahead. Where a baby can be born at a hospital nearby and born into a future it deserves. Paid for by ABPAC, AmericanBridgePAC.org, not authorized by any candidate or candidate's committee. ABPAC is responsible for the content of this advertising.
12: L.L. 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
0: From the MB Tractor Weather Center, here's Maine's total weather from Channel 8.
2: Partly sunny skies with afternoon highs in the lower to mid-60s. We'll see increasing clouds tonight. A chance that we could see a few showers. Temperatures around 50. Showers tomorrow morning. Cloudy skies. Some breaks of sunshine in the afternoon. Highs in the mid-60s.
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107.5 Frank FM. That'll do it for me. Leif Erickson out of here. JD is in next to continue our no-repeat weekend. We will get together again tomorrow afternoon at 3.

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What's going on? It's JD checking in. Hope you're enjoying the weekend, doing all that fall stuff. I love this time of year. We'll keep our no-repeat weekend going. 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
1: Up here, having a baby means knowing how long the drive is. Labor and delivery closed in one town, then another. Now it's 2 hours in February on a road that isn't plowed yet. And everybody's got a story about somebody who didn't make it in time. It's about to get worse. The largest Medicaid cut in American history is coming for rural hospitals, and Mainers were already hanging on by a thread. Susan Collins cast the deciding vote to advance those cuts and then refused to reverse them 7 times. Now, more hospitals are closing, and tens of thousands of Mainers are at risk of losing their coverage. All because Susan Collins couldn't say no to Donald Trump. Troy Jackson will stand with Maine families struggling to keep coverage within reach. With Troy Jackson, Maine can be a place where a healthcare bill does not stand between families and better days ahead. Where a baby can be born at a hospital nearby and born into a future it deserves. Paid for by ABPAC, AmericanBridgePAC.org, not authorized by any candidate or candidate's committee. ABPAC is responsible for the content of this advertising.
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12: From the MB Tractor Weather Center, here's Maine's total weather from Channel 8.
13: Partly sunny skies with afternoon highs in the lower to mid-60s. We'll see increasing clouds tonight. A chance that we could see a few showers. Temperatures around 50. Showers tomorrow morning. Cloudy skies. Some breaks of sunshine in the afternoon. Highs in the mid-60s.
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107.5 Frank FM with 80s, 90s, and more. I'm JD. Thank you for making us part of your weekend. We'll keep our no-repeat weekend going now. 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

107.5 Frank FM with 80s, 90s, and more. I'm JD with Frank on the weekend. So the Farmer's Almanac said that we could see our first snowfall this month, and I'm hoping they're wrong. We'll keep our no-repeat weekend going. Here's one you haven't heard yet on Frank FM.

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0: 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What's going on? It's JD with Frank on the weekend. So if you need a night out to just have fun and laugh, well, check out Smiles for Sweetser. 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
5: Up here, having a baby means knowing how long the drive is. Labor and delivery closed in one town, then another. Now it's 2 hours in February on a road that isn't plowed yet. And everybody's got a story about somebody who didn't make it in time. It's about to get worse. The largest Medicaid cut in American history is coming for rural hospitals, and Mainers were already hanging on by a thread. Susan Collins cast the deciding vote to advance those cuts and then refused to reverse them 7 times. Now, more hospitals are closing, and tens of thousands of Mainers are at risk of losing their coverage. All because Susan Collins couldn't say no to Donald Trump. Troy Jackson will stand with Maine families struggling to keep coverage within reach. With Troy Jackson, Maine can be a place where a healthcare bill does not stand between families and better days ahead. Where a baby can be born at a hospital nearby and born into a future it deserves. Paid for by ABPAC, AmericanBridgePAC.org, not authorized by any candidate or candidate's committee. ABPAC is responsible for the content of this advertising.
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0: From the MB Tractor Weather Center, here's Maine's total weather from Channel 8.
15: Partly sunny skies with afternoon highs in the lower to mid-60s. We'll see increasing clouds tonight, a chance that we could see a few showers. Temperatures around 50. Showers tomorrow morning, cloudy skies, some breaks of sunshine in the afternoon, highs in the mid-60s.
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The $100,000 cash grab. That's right. Your chance to win $1,000 and get a shot at 100 grand. We'll have six more keywords tomorrow. That first one to enter at 7. And remember, the more keywords you enter, the closer you get to the cash. All right? We'll keep our no-repeat weekend going now. 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

0: 107.5 Frank FM with 80s, 90s, and more. What's going on? I'm JD with Frank on the weekend. So it turns out most Americans are using swearing as a useful way of dealing with their stress. Yeah, according to new data, the average American utters their first curse word of the day at 10:54. You know, I don't think I use it to deal with stress, but deal with pain? Yes, the other day I stubbed my toe and there was some swearing. Hang on, we've got more coming up on Frank's No Repeat Weekend next.
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2: Up here, having a baby means knowing how long the drive is. Labor and delivery closed in one town, then another. Now it's 2 hours in February on a road that isn't plowed yet. And everybody's got a story about somebody who didn't make it in time. It's about to get worse. The largest Medicaid cut in American history is coming for rural hospitals, and Mainers were already hanging on by a thread. Susan Collins cast the deciding vote to advance those cuts and then refused to reverse them 7 times. Now, more hospitals are closing, and tens of thousands of Mainers are at risk of losing their coverage. All because Susan Collins couldn't say no to Donald Trump. Troy Jackson will stand with Maine families struggling to keep coverage within reach. With Troy Jackson, Maine can be a place where a healthcare bill does not stand between families and better days ahead. Where a baby can be born at a hospital nearby and born into a future it deserves. Paid for by ABPAC, AmericanBridgePAC.org, not authorized by any candidate or candidates committee. ABPAC is responsible for the content of this advertising.
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10: Partly sunny skies with afternoon highs in the lower to mid-60s. We'll see increasing clouds tonight. A chance that we could see a few showers. Temperatures around 50. Showers tomorrow morning. Cloudy skies. Some breaks of sunshine in the afternoon. Highs in the mid-60s.
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107.5 Frank FM with 80s, 90s, and more. I'm JD, so apparently Hidden Valley Ranch is getting into the Halloween spirit this season with the launch of Spooky Ranch. And yes, it's exactly what it sounds like. It's a black, glow-in-the-dark, spooky ranch dressing. We'll keep our no-repeat weekend going now. Here's one you haven't heard yet from New Order on Frank FM.

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So they say that sleeping with your dog won't disturb your sleep. It's actually the other way around, and I disagree because my dog is constantly trying to push me out of the bed, and my wife thinks it's hilarious. We'll keep our no-repeat weekend going now. This one you haven't heard yet on Frank FM.

0: 107.5 Frank FM with 80s, 90s, and more. What's going on? I'm JD with Frank on the weekend. So they say that Gen Z is taking cold showers and doing laundry in bathtubs all to save money, and it's still not enough. Well, if you're doing that, we want to help you out and give you the shot to win 100 grand with a $100,000 cash grab. We'll have six more keywords to enter tomorrow. That first one at 7. Remember, the more keywords you enter, the closer you get to winning that $1,000 grand prize and a shot at 100 grand. We've got more coming up on a no-repeat weekend next on Frank. Hang on.
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3: Up here, having a baby means knowing how long the drive is. Labor and delivery closed in one town, then another. Now it's 2 hours in February on a road that isn't plowed yet. And everybody's got a story about somebody who didn't make it in time. It's about to get worse. The largest Medicaid cut in American history is coming for rural hospitals, and Mainers were already hanging on by a thread. Susan Collins cast the deciding vote to advance those cuts and then refused to reverse them 7 times. Now, more hospitals are closing, and tens of thousands of Mainers are at risk of losing their coverage. All because Susan Collins couldn't say no to Donald Trump. Troy Jackson will stand with Maine families struggling to keep coverage within reach. With Troy Jackson, Maine can be a place where a healthcare bill does not stand between families and better days ahead. Where a baby can be born at a hospital nearby and born into a future it deserves. Paid for by ABPAC, AmericanBridgePAC.org, not authorized by any candidate or candidate's committee. ABPAC is responsible for the content of this advertising.
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15: Cloudy skies with scattered showers tonight, overnight, and into tomorrow morning. Overnight lows around 50, cloudy tomorrow. Could see a few breaks of sunshine in the afternoon, highs in the mid-60s. More showers on Tuesday, highs upper 50s to lower 60s.
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107.5 Frank FM with 80s, 90s, and more. What's going on? It's JD with Frank on the weekend. So if you're worried about safety, don't worry anymore. They put out a map of the safest states in the U.S., and Maine is number 3 on the list. We'll keep our no-repeat weekend going now. Here's one you haven't heard yet from Phil Collins on Frank FM.

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If you can answer 10 questions correctly in 60 seconds with Holly weekday mornings at 7:30, then you win a grand. It's that easy. We'll keep our no-repeat weekend going now. Here's one you haven't heard yet on Frank FM.

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0: 107.5 Frank FM with 80s, 90s, and more. What's going on? I'm JD with Frank on the weekend. Hope you're enjoying it. So Dirty Deeds is going to be at Aura in Portland April 2nd. 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All right? 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
4: Up here, having a baby means knowing how long the drive is. Labor and delivery closed in one town, then another. Now it's 2 hours in February on a road that isn't plowed yet. And everybody's got a story about somebody who didn't make it in time. It's about to get worse. The largest Medicaid cut in American history is coming for rural hospitals, and Mainers were already hanging on by a thread. Susan Collins cast the deciding vote to advance those cuts and then refused to reverse them 7 times. Now, more hospitals are closing, and tens of thousands of Mainers are at risk of losing their coverage. All because Susan Collins couldn't say no to Donald Trump. Troy Jackson will stand with Maine families struggling to keep coverage within reach. With Troy Jackson, Maine can be a place where a healthcare bill does not stand between families and better days ahead. Where a baby can be born at a hospital nearby and born into a future it deserves. Paid for by ABPAC, AmericanBridgePAC.org, not authorized by any candidate or candidates committee. ABPAC is responsible for the content of this advertising.
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7: Cloudy skies with scattered showers tonight, overnight, and into tomorrow morning. Overnight lows around 50, cloudy tomorrow. Could see a few breaks of sunshine in the afternoon, highs in the mid-60s. More showers on Tuesday, highs upper 50s to lower 60s.
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Your shot at some serious cash. We're talking 100 grand for the $100,000 cash grab. We'll have six more keywords tomorrow. That first one to enter at 7. And remember, the more keywords you enter, the closer you get to the cash. All right? We'll keep our No Repeat Weekend going now. Here's one you haven't heard yet on Frank FM.

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0: 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What's going on? 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
5: Up here, having a baby means knowing how long the drive is. Labor and delivery closed in one town, then another. Now it's 2 hours in February on a road that isn't plowed yet. And everybody's got a story about somebody who didn't make it in time. It's about to get worse. The largest Medicaid cut in American history is coming for rural hospitals, and Mainers were already hanging on by a thread. Susan Collins cast the deciding vote to advance those cuts and then refused to reverse them 7 times. Now, more hospitals are closing, and tens of thousands of Mainers are at risk of losing their coverage. All because Susan Collins couldn't say no to Donald Trump. Troy Jackson will stand with Maine families struggling to keep coverage within reach. With Troy Jackson, Maine can be a place where a healthcare bill does not stand between families and better days ahead. Where a baby can be born at a hospital nearby and born into a future it deserves. Paid for by ABPAC, AmericanBridgePAC.org, not authorized by any candidate or candidate's committee. ABPAC is responsible for the content of this advertising.
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15: Cloudy skies with scattered showers tonight, overnight, and into tomorrow morning. Overnight lows around 50, cloudy tomorrow. Could see a few breaks of sunshine in the afternoon, highs in the mid-60s. More showers on Tuesday, highs upper 50s to lower 60s.
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3: 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It was a struggle, yeah. I remember sitting on the bus next to him, and I really couldn't afford lunch for both of us. But that little boy who sat next to me on the bus grew up. And when Troy became our state senator, he passed a bill to make sure every kid in Maine got free lunch. 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That's who he is. My son will never forget where he came from or who he's fighting for.
2: I'm Troy Jackson. I'm running for Senate, and I approve this message.
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1: Up here, having a baby means knowing how long the drive is. Labor and delivery closed in one town, then another. Now it's 2 hours in February on a road that isn't plowed yet. And everybody's got a story about somebody who didn't make it in time. It's about to get worse. The largest Medicaid cut in American history is coming for rural hospitals, and Mainers were already hanging on by a thread. Susan Collins cast the deciding vote to advance those cuts and then refused to reverse them 7 times. Now, more hospitals are closing, and tens of thousands of Mainers are at risk of losing their coverage. All because Susan Collins couldn't say no to Donald Trump. Troy Jackson will stand with Maine families struggling to keep coverage within reach. With Troy Jackson, Maine can be a place where a healthcare bill does not stand between families and better days ahead. Where a baby can be born at a hospital nearby and born into a future it deserves. Paid for by ABPAC, AmericanBridgePAC.org, not authorized by any candidate or candidate's committee. ABPAC is responsible for the content of this advertising.
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11: Cloudy skies with scattered showers tonight, overnight, and into tomorrow morning. Overnight lows around 50, cloudy tomorrow. Could see a few breaks of sunshine in the afternoon, highs in the mid-60s. More showers on Tuesday, highs upper 50s to lower 60s.
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5: 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Challenge someone to Godzilla, Star Wars, air hockey, golden tee, boxing champion, tons of pinball, games of chance, and more. 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
6: Imagine you're reading Pride and Prejudice, except you're not reading it. Harris Dickinson and Marissa Abella are reading it to you on Audible. Her barbs sting you. His coldness sends a shiver up your spine. Your heart aches. Your ears burn. You yearn for Elizabeth and Mr. Darcy to profess their undying love for one another. You can't bear it any longer. Well, maybe a chapter longer. Performance is so good, you'll give love a second chance. Audible.

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